0: On va garder le point.
1: Allez, allez.

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This your song, ma. 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

0: telling me this, telling me that. They smile in my face and they talk behind my back. But what they lack is the facts about my stats. My rapping pack will kill you soft.
1: Hey, yo, what's going on? I'ma get and come, you know what, we soon done. Gun by my side just in case I got a rum. A boy on the side of Babylon trying to front like your dad.

0: community leadership, and some certain religious leaders have threatened people to support his re-election. So if other religious leaders don't support him, she'll be cautioned. Also, the present NAFDAC leadership and comrades should be shown the way out as they've outlived their stay, because all of these killer drugs, drinks, foods, and health products have been escalating everywhere. Even foreigners now engage in such within now. And that is so true. I mean, we know things were bad, but they were not this bad. They're getting worse. And we have people who are supposed to be doing something about it. So where do we go? Nigeria is blessed with good professionals. Dora Adesina and Taiwo Udede, God bless Nigeria. That's from Mr. Wale. Well, they did, but apparently their successors are not doing much of a good job.
1: That is Dora Quinley and Adesina.
0: Adesina, yes. Mm-hmm. Sumba from Bagada says, a verbal autopsy sounds right at this stage. This is a structured interview with family members or caregivers of a deceased person to find the probable cause of death. Okay, so now we're getting the definition of a verbal autopsy. All right, Obi Nagalaga says, a verbal autopsy, I think, is a method used to find out the cause of death when there's no medical certificate or doctor to confirm it. Instead of cutting open the body, train health workers, interview family members, caregivers, or people who were with the deceased in the days and weeks before they died. They ask detailed questions about symptoms, signs, medical history, and circumstances leading up to the death. Then, from the answers, the most likely cause of the death can be determined or suggested. Me, I don't know what to say again. And that's from Obina. You try, yes. All right, Funshade from Barua. Ipaja says, the wife of the president, Senator Remi Tinubu, has been visiting various states in Nigeria, empowering people and in some cases donating cars, especially to the women folk. This is quite commendable. However, considering the humongous amount of money involved in all these benevolent activities, one is tempted to ask for the details of the sources of funding, since the office of the First Lady is not a statutory one that enjoys allocation from FARC. I'm just being inquisitive. You know exactly what you're being, from sure.
1: You have to
0: we also want to know.
1: We agree with
0: so you're on point. All right, Olusoga Ajayi from Odunla Nikorodu says, the difference between these bishops and the 2020 fake bishops is federal government money. These ones are better dressed and can afford a decorated hall. Every other thing remains the same. That's from Olusoga Ajayi from Odunla. Okay. All right. This one is from Jerry, and he says, good morning, guys. The last time we heard of NAFDAC was when Mrs. Dora was there. This ma'am is fighting the Fienuja sachets that's helping the heart of the people with plenty troubles who cannot afford their expensive sizes for obvious reasons.
1: We will not encourage that, Jerry.
0: No, we will not. Ola from Fagba says, good morning. The principle of snatch, grab, and run with it is what the APC will adopt again in next year's general elections. So Nigerians should brace themselves up for how to defend their votes, because no amount of intimidation from the APC will be allowed. All right, Chude, I mean, it goes on and on and on, and we simply do not have enough time. So what's your parting shot this morning before we wrap it up?
2: Yeah, the curiosity about where the First Lady, I mean, since the contributor says that he's not aware of, you know, that her office is a statutory office and all that. So,
0: yes.
2: But of course, she's doing well. The money that she's giving people and all that at this particular point in time. That's also okay. But there is a comma there. Let's just put it there. There's a comma there. Then as for all the other issues, yes, the government of Ondo State really has to do something about what happened, find out what happened to these citizens of the country, 24 people. It could even be more than that, because you don't know how far, whatever it is those people drank, you don't know how far, where it has gotten to.
0: Mm.
2: The fact that some people might have just bought them and kept them to take at a later time. So there should be a statewide, you know, announcement informing citizens that if they have bought some of some substances, regardless of whatever, wherever they bought it, they should not consume it. You know, then they can now inform authorities to come in there and take those tests and then try and trace it. I think at the end of the day, it is easy to trace where it came from the very first time.
0: Mm.
2: You know, then also warn people about the dangers of consuming these herbs. But then even if you warn them about the dangers of consuming these herbs and they don't want to consume them, what alternative do you provide? Because it is the lack of alternative that is making people

0: go for such things. The drugs are very, very expensive in the country today, everywhere. They need to do much more. And then for the political hostility and the division being created by members of the political class, especially the ruling party. And just like you people have said in the studio, it has never been as bad as this. Yeah. The worst period that you could compare was that of the early days from 1999 to 2003. Don't forget that it was the period of political assassinations. Yeah. Dick Odino in Ogun State, the Igwe, Barnabas Igwe couple, the husband and the wife in Anambra State then. The Adisuli Atadetibu in Ibadan, the man in Imo State, that people were assassinating themselves until the politicians realized that instead of assassinating our opponents and have their blood on our conscience, we might as well rig them out instead of killing them.
1: All right.
0: And then that situation changed and they began to concentrate on rigging. Now, so what we have been doing is to ensure that the processes, all of this rigging, machinery.
2: All right, Chude, we get you. We get you.
0: So that must stop too.
1: It has to stop, and we hope it will stop. That's how much time we have this morning on the Front Page News and Analysis. Stay right here. The Classic Morning Show continues right after now.
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2: Ask any legal sham. They will tell you their biggest nightmare is any notice from their landlord.
3: I don't even want a birthday message from him.
2: But in 2018, that nightmare became my reality. My family and I were out on the streets, and I needed a more permanent solution to my housing wahala. That was how I found out about the rent-to-own initiative. And when the government changed hands, I was afraid I would be back to square one. But that didn't happen. The new government came in and expanded the rent-to-own initiative and threw the gates open for families like mine. 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If that isn't visionary, Joe, tell me what it
1: 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Baba Jide Sanwo-Olu, leaving a lasting legacy.
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17: 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One love, man. 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
18: G.
19: See, for instance, say I be the one with them give chance. Say I be the one where they make plans for all man to benefit. I be to make it.

But the thing when you see, they make you holla, oh yeah, holla, oh yeah. See, that for some of you, the people, they make you the one to do. They say, holla, oh yeah. People, if I want to the cheese, I go steal what they want to do. They say, holla, oh yeah. Stand, look around you, and I bet you, you go want to do. They say, holla, oh yeah. Holla, oh yeah. But the thing when you see, holla, yeah, holla, oh yeah. For instance, say, mini ballet of Nigerians. Share, I go, they respect your own stance. Share, I go, create the scenery for better to plenty.

dance. Where them go respect my skills for instance. 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On top the people way walk the way. Where give them the key to the job, to the substance. Where them just they use with the freelance. They're looking at the people's assurance. Repentance, knowledge, your plans. Create annoyance for my hands. So hello, yeah. You want to feel it, makes you feel in my flow. And then you know, say it goes. So hello, yeah. In your answer, are you in a motor? Are you there for slow? Hello, yeah. You know this thing is affecting your being and it's killing your soul. Hello, yeah. Hello, yeah. But that's the way you

0: Nobody won't die, but everybody won't go heaven. You see me? As you see me so?
1: Me, I go yarn. Me, I go speak my mind.
2: Me, I go yarn.
1: Them things say we blind.
2: Make we yarn.
1: Why are my people so poor? We can't take this no more.
2: Me, I go yarn.
1: Me, I go speak my mind.
2: Me, I go yarn.
1: Them things say we blind.
2: Make we yarn.
1: Why are my people so poor? We can't take this no more. As I reach Yankee, I see he say the life where my people then they live. Nah, nonsense. As I reach Yankee, I see he say to solve our problem in no hard common sense. Then they come here, then they see the way where everything been they work, but them just ignore. Then go reach house, go from the policies where go make them to rich and my people to poor. It don't take, where we done they die, where we done they hustle, where we done they die. It don't take, where they chop money. While the average child for road is hungry.
2: Me, I go yarn.
1: Me, I go speak my mind.
2: Me, I go yarn.
1: Them things say we blind.
2: Make we yarn.
1: Why are my people so poor? We can't take this no more.
2: Me, I go yarn.
1: Me, I go speak my mind.
2: Me, I go yarn.
1: Them things say we blind.
2: Make we yarn.
1: Why are my people so poor? We can't take this no more.
2: We get the land.
1: Plenty, plenty land, plenty, plenty farm. We get the energy. Plenty, plenty oil, plenty, plenty sun. Water day, Jaburata, River Niger day, River Benue day. 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Ordinary food to chop, we no day. Ordinary house to sleep, we no day. Water, munko, we no day. Light in income, you know the ordinary food to chop, you know the ordinary house to sleep, you know the
2: me I go yarn,
1: me I go speak my mind,
2: me I go yarn.
1: Them things say we blind,
2: make we yarn.
1: Why are my people so poor? We can't take this no more.
2: Me I go yarn,
1: me I go speak my mind,
2: me I go yarn.
1: Them things say we blind,
2: make we yarn.
1: Why are my people so poor? We can't take this no more.
3: I never tire to the yarn, I go speak my thoughts. Cause time don't reach, but my people castle to boss. I spell like yarn till it go, but my people no see. Politicians still the yarn dust on top TV. We put satellite in space, but we no get light. Oh, would they blow my people still, we no won't fight. We be the top 5 richest all nation for globe. But my people no fit afford kerosene for stove. We never finish, civilians don't come. Now all of them, they chop our money ton by ton. Remember 84, we be the beg and you make a stay. Dollar and a 5 naira. Then now 140 today, we just suffer and smile. Our debts they pile to build, come on, see how my people they file. All we do is pray and hope for a new day, but nothing go happen till we change our way.
1: Me I go yarn,
2: me I go speak my mind.
1: Me I go yarn.
2: Them things say we blind.
1: Make we yarn.
2: Why are my people so poor? We can't take this no more.
1: Me I go yarn,
2: me I go speak my mind.
1: Me I go yarn.
2: Them things say we blind.
1: Make we yarn.
2: Why are my people so poor? We can't take this no more.
1: Oh my she,
2: ah, oh my she,
1: oh my she.

0: 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Mi I go yarn, me I go speak my mind, me I go yarn. They think say we blind, like we yarn. Why are my people so poor? We can't take this no more. Me I go yarn, me I go speak my mind, me I go yarn. They think say we blind, like we yarn. Why are my people so poor? We can't take this no more. Me I go yarn, until they change the plan. Me I go yarn, directly to the man. Like we yarn, my people fear to die. Why? We must try. Me I go yarn, until them change the plan. Me I go yarn, directly to the man. Like we yarn, my people fear to die. Why? Together we must try. Me I go yarn, me I go speak my mind. Me I go yarn, them think say we blind. Like we yarn, why are my people so poor? We can't take this no more. Me I go yarn, me I go speak my mind. Me I go yarn, them think say we blind. Like we yarn, why are my people so poor? We can't take this no more.
1: Yama! I hope you compare. Listen to this reading. After seeing all of one in Africa.

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0: suspicious. 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
1: You know that my girl's from night.
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1: She with it.
0: More time, broski, rolling with it.